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2: The product has lately been sweeping through cities in East Asia, where a deadly heat wave this summer has led to canceled baseball games in South Korea and a new meteorological term in Japan. Kokushobi, or Cruel Heat Day. East Asia summers are becoming hotter and longer, and such personal cooling has become a ubiquitous part of daily life. A market once dominated by inexpensive handheld fans now includes a growing array of more sophisticated products, from air-conditioned apparel to cooling sprays that claim to lower your body temperature within seconds. Sales of cooling products are soaring, and employers and governments increasingly see them as a necessity rather than a luxury.
1: So the paragraph ahead of this, as I explained in Korean earlier on, was all about the handheld fans and how they're getting more and more high-tech.
2: Is 손풍기 just a fun word people made up?
1: Yes.
2: I've been saying that for years.
1: Oh, really?
2: Yeah.
1: Oh, okay. Well, you were ahead of the times.
2: As a joke to my wife, like, where's my 손풍기?
1: Did you have one of those?
2: Yeah, yeah.
1: Oh, and you called it that?
2: Yeah.
1: Well, it's only now that in Korea people are calling those 손풍기.
2: Oh, I've been saying it for years.
1: Yeah, it's a 손풍기 in your 손. So.
2: Yeah, exactly. That's why.
1: Yeah.
2: That's why well, I made
1: you,
2: it up.
1: You were way more, ahead of the time.
2: Right. Yeah. I should have tried to market this or something earlier.
1: 그래요. 자, 한번 해석을 해보겠습니다. 이는 최근 동아시아 각 도시를 휩쓸고 있는 인기 제품인데 이 동아시아의 경우 올여름 사망자까지 부른 폭염으로 인해 한국에서는 야구 경기가 취소되기도 했고 일본에서는 고쿠쇼비, 잔혹한 더위의 날, 혹서 1이라는 새로운 기상 용어가 생겨나기도 했습니다. 동아시아의 여름은 점점 더 더워지고 길어지고 있으며 이러한 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So these 손풍기s, they have been sweeping through cities in East Asia.
2: Yeah, they sure have. They've been spreading through this area, becoming very popular.
1: Mm.
2: So when you see something sweeps through, it just spreads.
1: Yeah.
2: Spreads very quickly. Mm. So we can talk about something, a trend spreading through a country, spreading through a region. A lot of times things will spread through or spread across social media.
1: Right.
2: Usually we would say spread across social media.
1: Mm.
2: There's this new trend I've been seeing lately. I haven't tried it yet, but I kind of want to. Have you seen where people get a croissant and then they cut the top, like one tip of the croissant off and kind of hollow it out and then take an ice cream bar, just the kind on the stick, ice cream with the chocolate, like any brand, they use like the famous one.
1: Mm-hmm.
2: And then you stick it into the croissant and then pull the stick out.
1: That sounds so good.
2: So then you've got the vanilla ice cream and the chocolate coating inside the croissant. You haven't seen that?
1: No.
2: Oh, yeah. It's a this trend that's really been sweeping across social media this summer.
1: 자, 뭔가 휩쓸고 지나갈 때 sweeping through라고 합니다. 그래서 소셜 미디어에서 유행하는 것들도 이게 요즘은 엄청 소셜 미디어를 휩쓸고 있어. 이렇게 말하는데요. 아, 영어로는 this trend is sweeping through social media. 이렇게 말할 수 있죠. I'll have to try that croissant thing.
2: Yeah, I'm kind of hoping. I'm kind of thinking to try it.
1: 맛있겠는데요. What about if something is ubiquitous?
2: If something is ubiquitous, would you like me to spell ubiquitous,
1: yes,
2: by the way?
1: Please.
2: Okay, ubiquitous. U-B-I-Q-U-I-T-O-U-S. Ubiquitous means something is seen everywhere. It's now very common. You can see it and find it everywhere. So the easiest example are smartphones.
1: Yes.
2: Smartphones are ubiquitous now.
1: 아주 흔하다. 그냥 어디서나 널리 쓰이고 그 모습을 드러내고 있다. 우리가 어디서든 찾을 수 있다. 이럴 때 this is ubiquitous라고 합니다. Now this word is commonly mispronounced in Korea because the Konglish way of saying this word is ubiquitous.
2: Would you understand that as
1: ubiquitous?
2: No.
1: The stress is on the b. 여기에 스트레스가 있어요. 두 번째 음절. 그래서 ubiquitous라고 해야 되고 그 다음에 ubiquitous가 아니라 ubiquitous입니다. In English. But in Korean, I don't know why. Maybe the first person that ever used this, they mispronounced it or something. But that's how it's said.
2: That's funny. I didn't even know that you could use that word in Konglish. I didn't know it was part of it.
1: When I first heard it, I thought it was something to do with a quarter.
2: That's all right. When I hear it, I would think quota.
1: Quota, maybe, yeah. But I later learned, and this was when the word first came out, that it's the word ubiquitous. But it's ubiquitously, sadly, mispronounced here. But anyway, it's that word. 여기저기 다 볼 수 있는, 어디에나 있는 그것을 ubiquitous하다라고 할 수 있는데요.
2: Would you say that it's used ubiquitously in Konglish? Is it used
1: Pretty
2: a lot?
1: Much.
2: Is it very common?
1: Sometimes, not very, very common.
2: So it's not quite, it's not really like, it's not too ubiquitous.
1: No.
2: It's not ubiquitous, really.
1: Yeah, but I have heard it here and there.
2: Have you? Okay.
1: 자, 그래서 these personal cooling devices, I guess, they've become ubiquitous in Asia. 아시아에서는 이렇게 개인용 냉방 기기들, 이런 게 굉장히 흔히 볼 수 있는 기기가 됐습니다. Okay. So, let's move on and find out what the situation's like in Japan.
2: In Japan, the birthplace of the fan-cooled jacket, invented by Hiroshi Ichigaya, a former Sony electrical engineer, in 2004, the online market for heat countermeasure products has expanded more than sixfold since 2020, according to Rakuten, one of the country's biggest e-commerce platforms. It now lists roughly 800,000 products in that category. Ichigaya's invention has since evolved considerably. One apparel company

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1: Sohae Young, the founder of a South Korean startup that sells cooling neckbands online, has built a business around the growing appetite for cooling products, a trend she first noticed a few years ago. At around $35 a piece, Soh's product, a thick, squishy collar filled with coolant, is among the pricier options, but promises shorter freezing times and explosive cooling effects. She is on track to sell around 60,000 units this year. But it got so hot so quickly this year that we're struggling to keep up with the sudden demand, she said.
0: 온라인에서 넥쿨러, 즉 넥쿨링 밴드를 판매하는 한국의 한 스타트업 창업자인 서혜영 씨는 몇년전 처음 포착하게 된 냉각 제품에 대한 수요가 증가한다는 사실에 착안해 사업을 일궈낸 경우입니다. 냉각재가 채워진 두껍고 말랑말랑한 목밴드로 개당 가격이 약 35달러인 이 회사 제품은 비교적 고가인 편이지만 냉각되는 시간이 더 빠르고 자칭 폭발적인 냉각 효과를 약속한다고 합니다. 서혜영 씨는 이 제품이 올해 약 6만 개가 판매될 것으로 보인다면서 이렇게 말했습니다. 올해는 날씨가 너무 빨리 더워져서 갑자기 늘어난 수요를 따라잡느라 애를 먹고 있어요. 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Have you ever used these neck bands?
1: I don't have one. My wife said
0: Yeah.
1: she was going to get me one, but I
0: Okay.
1: didn't get one yet. But some of my students have them and they put them on me. Quite nice.
0: Quite easy to find here in Korea, but I guess for the average American reader, they might have to use their
1: Yeah,
0: imagination a
1: what
0: bit.
1: does this
0: What
1: mean?
0: is this?
1: And the fact that it says coolant sounds a bit odd. Usually it's just ice, isn't it? The basic ones.
0: I don't know if it's ice. Maybe it
1: I think
0: might
1: you
0: be.
1: put
0: I
1: them in the
0: don't know.
1: freezer, don't you? I think you put them in the freezer and then you just
0: Yeah,
1: put
0: but
1: them
0: it's,
1: on.
0: is it water inside?
1: I
0: I
1: think
0: don't
1: so.
0: know. It
1: I think
0: might be. It
1: some of
0: might
1: them.
0: not be, but
1: But
0: yeah.
1: this one they're saying this is the pricier ones. So these ones might be different because it's saying here shorter freezing time and explosive cooling
0: So
1: effects.
0: I think it's a kind of gel, something that freezes quicker than water.
1: Okay.
0: 그래요. 자, let's have a look at the expression to build something around something.
1: So in this case, they're saying build a business around this growing demand for cooling products means they create a business based on that these products, right? So you build a business around something, around a product, around a service, around an idea. That's like your kind of foundational piece. You might have some other products as well, but that's your main thing. A lot of times we talk about sports teams. How do you build the team around a few players? Some teams decide to build around a nucleus of young players, or they might decide to actually build around the veteran players. Okay, we have all these good veteran players. Now let's see what we can get around them.
0: 그래요. 그래서 build A around B라고 하면은 B를 중심으로 A를 만들다라는 뜻입니다. Okay, and moving on to another expression here. It's
1: We have on track
0: on
1: again, didn't we? We already
0: track.
1: did that one. So they're saying here she's on track to sell 60,000 units this year. If nothing else goes wrong, then she's going to sell 60,000. It looks like that's what she's going to do.
0: 어떤 목표를 향해 지금 순조롭게 잘 가고 있다는 뜻이에요. Be on track to do
1: Since we
0: something.
1: already did that one, maybe we should talk about another. What about pricier? So if something, they're saying here it's among the pricier options, meaning this $35 collar cooling neckband, this is one of her more expensive products. It's pricier. So if you say something, just in general, you see the price of something and you think it's too expensive, you go, oh, that's pricey. That's a bit pricey, isn't it?
0: Because I think you can get cheaper versions of these cooling neck bands.
1: Yeah, this one seems to
0: This,
1: be a special one. It
0: yeah,
1: freezes faster and
0: exactly.
1: it's
0: And
1: meant to be, well, she's saying it's more explosive cooling effects. I don't know
0: right.
1: quite what that means. You're going to explode in coolness, I
0: Well,
1: guess.
0: that's
1: I
0: why
1: don't
0: it's in
1: know.
0: quotation marks.
1: Yeah.
0: 그래요. 그러니까 이게 좀 비싸다. 라고 할 때, it's more expensive 해도 되지만, it's pricey. 근데 비교를 하기 위해서 다른 보다 저렴한 넥밴드도 있지만, 이거는 그것에 비해서 좀더 비쌉니다. 라는 의미로, it's pricier. It's the pricier option.
1: It's the priciest one.
0: 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Ray?
1: For most people, she said, the low-tech options are often the most effective. Drinking cold beverages, keeping your feet among the body's most notorious heat trappers, uncovered and cool, and shielding yourself from the sun with parasols, many of which now have black undersides that block ultraviolet rays. Among the recent converts to parasols is Ise Jin, a consultant in Seoul. Though they were primarily seen as a feminine item just a few years ago, he said, in heat like this, such notions of gender have largely gone out the window. These days, it really doesn't feel strange to use a parasol as a man, Lee said. It's been the biggest difference maker in terms of actual cooling benefits.
0: 대부분의 사람들에게는 그냥 간단한 방법이 가장 효과적일 때가 많다고 그는 말했습니다. 즉, 차가운 음료를 마시고 몸에서 열을 가장 많이 가두는 부위 중 하나인 발을 드러내 시원하게 유지하며 요즘 많이 나와 있는 자외선 차단 기능의 검은색 안쪽 면이 달린 양산을 써서 햇빛을 피하는 게 그것인데요. 최근 이렇게 양산을 사용하기 시작한 사람 중에 한 명이 서울에서 컨설턴트로 일하는 이세진 씨입니다. 불과 몇년 전만 해도 양산은 주로 여성용 아이템이라 여겨졌지만 그는 이

0: Idiom package. It's a wash. Ray, should we take the highway or the local road to the beach?
1: Well, the highway has a toll fee, but it is usually faster.
0: But the local roads are free. Oh, wait. They have heavy traffic around this time. Ah, both take about an hour, according to the navigation app.
1: Let me check the traffic update again. Yeah, looks like there is a minor accident on the local route near the bridge. That might add another 15 minutes to the drive.
0: Oh, really? Then taking the highway would actually save us some time. How much is the toll fee, by the way?
1: I think it's about 3,000 won for a one-way trip.
0: 3,000 won isn't too bad if it means avoiding a traffic jam. I hate sitting in bumper-to-bumper traffic, especially when we're trying to get to the beach early.
1: True, but think about the gas. Driving on the highway burns fuel faster because we're traveling at higher speeds. On the local roads, even with the delay, the distance is shorter.
0: So, if we pay 3,000 won for the toll, but save a little gas on the shorter route, the total cost might end up being around about the same?
1: We either spend the money on the toll or spend it on extra gas while idling in traffic.
0: What about the scenery? The local roads go through that nice coastal town with all the cute cafes.
1: That's a good point. We could stop and grab an iced coffee on the way.
0: But if we take the highway, then we get to the beach faster and we could buy coffee at the boardwalk.
1: The boardwalk coffee is always so overpriced and honestly isn't even that great.
0: You're right about that. Let's look at the clock. If we arrive 15 minutes later through the local roads, do we miss the best parking spots?
1: Yeah, probably. The main lot fills up by 10 a.m. on weekends, I heard.
0: Wow, so if we take the local roads to save the toll, then we lose 15 minutes, miss the parking, and have to walk further.
1: But if we take the highway, we pay the 3,000, get good parking, but miss the nice views.
0: No matter how we spin it, it's a wash in terms of overall frustration.
1: Yeah, let's just flip a coin. Heads for highway, tails for local roads.
0: Toss it! You know, in a real-life scenario, I would probably say, we've already wasted 15 minutes
1: talking about this.
0: Let's just get on the road.
1: Yeah.
0: All right, so it's a wash.
1: That's when there's a situation you're debating to do something, right? We could do A, we could do B, but you look at the situation and it doesn't really matter because whatever it is, you have to pay a bit more, it takes a bit more time. Whatever it is, it kind of just works out to be the same. There's no net gain is kind of how you could describe it.
0: Okay. And where does it come from?
1: Apparently, it comes from 19th century bookkeeping. Accountant or shopkeeper, they had a slate, kind of like a chalkboard in a way kind of thing. And they would write columns of debts and credits. So when they would wash the slate clean, it meant they wiped away all the records and the balance was then zero.
0: Okay. 그래요. 예전에 19세기 때 이렇게 회계 장부를 어떤 철판 같은 데다가 마치 이제 칠판처럼 우리가 초크 같은 거로 글씨를 쓰고 그 다음에 그것을 매번 다 닦아서 깨끗하게 만든 다음에 또 새로 장부를 쓰고 뭐 그랬던 시절이 있었는데 그때 깨끗하게 다 씻어낼 때, 지울 때 It's a wash라는 말을 썼대요. 그러니까 다 숫자를 지워버리면은 다시 그냥 0으로 돌아가는 거나 마찬가지니까 뭐 이렇게 하나 저렇게 하나 다 뭐 마찬가지야 라는 표현이 뭐 거기서 왔다고 합니다. Interesting. How would we use this?
1: So the way that I would use this, so, you know, let's say someone's talking about they got a new job. It's like, oh, you got a new job. Mm. Oh, yeah, is it more money? It's like, yeah, the salary's a little higher, but the health insurance is more expensive, so it's a wash. Okay. Maybe you're talking about... Or same scenario is that, the job pays a little extra, but I got to travel a lot further. So I got to spend extra money on

0: gas or extra time to get there. So
1: Right.
0: it's kind of a wash. There's not really, I'm not really benefiting by the extra salary. Like, I'm still gonna, maybe I take the job, but it's not because of the extra salary. It kind of, it cancels the other things, cancel it out.
1: Got
0: Or
1: it.
0: think about you buy something online, you save money by buying an item online, but then you got to pay shipping. So you could just go to the store, pay the $10 extra in the store, or get the discount, but then pay the shipping,
1: So
0: right?
1: it's
0: So then
1: kind of
0: it's
1: the
0: a
1: same.
0: wash,
1: Yeah, it's a
0: right?
1: wash. 아, 그래요. 아, 내가 이 물건을 온라인으로 사서 뭐만원 정도를 세이브했어. 근데 배송비가 만 원이야. 뭐 예를 들자면은 뭐 3천 원 정도라는 게좀더 현실적일까요? 그래서 내가 3천 원을 세이브했지만 또 배송비가 3천 원 들었어. 그러면 그냥 정가에 사는 거랑 똑같잖아요. 매장에 가서 사는 거랑. 그럴 때 it's a wash. I saved a bit of money online, but then I ended up paying that same amount of money in on shipping.
0: Right, I think about it when I'm thinking of traveling. So you can go to, one country that's maybe a cheaper flight, like let's say in Korea, Japan, but then Japan's more expensive. So hotels are expensive, food's expensive, where you could go to maybe a cheaper country. You could pay a bit more for the flight, but then everything else is cheaper there. So then it could be a wash. It's
1: It's a
0: like,
1: wash.
0: don't just look at flight costs, for example, is one way to think about it.
1: 그게 그거야. 이런 느낌으로 볼수 있겠네요. 뭐 예를 들자면 지금 레이 선생님의 예시는 일본으로 가는 항공편이 굉장히 저렴해졌어. 그런데 이제 정작 일본에 가서 쓰는 돈이 굉장히 물가가 올라서 비싸다라고 하면은 전체적으로 쓰는 돈은 항공편이 비싸지만 물가가 싼 나라에 가는 것과 똑같을 수 있죠. 그러면 그게 그거더라. It's a wash. 그렇게 표현을 할수 있습니다.
0: A lot of time it's for money, I think, when you're
1: I think
0: comparing two
1: so.
0: options and you're like, should we do this or should we do this? It's actually kind of a wash.
1: It's
0: So
1: a wash,
0: just choose what you want because we're not actually saving any money.
1: Are there
0: Or
1: any
0: time.
1: similar?
0: Time would be one.
1: Time, of course. Any similar expressions?
0: You can kind of say that something cancels. They cancel each other out, or this, well, it kind of offsets. You can use that word, an offset.
1: 맞아요. 자, 그래서 they cancel each other out라는 표현도 있고 it offsets something이라는 표현을 쓸 수도 있습니다. 자, 이번 idiom은 it's a wash였습니다. Right. Interesting. Look at an expression that doesn't look anything like what it really means.
0: Yeah, it's one of those idioms, right? That you can't,
1: Exactly.
0: unless someone explains it to you, you really wouldn't understand it. But I think most native speakers know this.
1: Yes, exactly. It's a wash이라는 표현은 그냥 단어만 놓고 보면은 뭐 씻는 건가? 손을 씻는 건가? 세수를 하는 건가? 이럴 수도 있지만 그게 아니라 전혀 다른 의미인 거죠. 이게 그거야. 뭐 그게 그거야. 이런 의미로 it's a wash이라고 한다는 거. 이런 거야말로 진짜 idiom이죠. 오늘도 재밌게 배워봤습니다. Well, as always, thank you so much, Ray, for your time this morning.
0: Thank you, Sue. Have a great Friday and a great weekend, and we'll talk to you next week.
1: I believe next week will be a new month.
0: Oh my God,
1: So
0: already. Wow,
1: see
0: it's
1: you
0: already
1: in
0: September.
1: September.
0: Wow.
1: 그래요.
0: Time flies when you're having fun.
1: Absolutely. 지금까지 레이 선생님이었습니다. 오늘의 마지막 곡으로 로빈 S의 Show Me Love 들려드릴게요. Have a great Friday. We'll see you in 22 hours.

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1: Thanks so much for hanging out with us this entire week. We're going to wrap up the week with our final song by Jennifer Love Hewitt. It's You Make Me Smile.
0: 네, 지금까지 EBS FM Evening Special 마스터 유진이었고요.
1: And I've been Kristen Cho.
0: Have a very, very special evening, you guys.
1: Have a great weekend. See you next week. Bye-bye.
0: Bye.

0: 영어회화 Level 3 Power English.
1: Welcome to the show, everybody.
0: Hi, everyone. I'm Kristen Cho.
1: And I'm Cameron Word.
0: So, we have our final sports day showdown. We get to see who wins. And as you mentioned before, Cameron, you always say our dialogues always have a happy ending.
1: Yes, they do. Does this one?
0: Yeah.
1: Oh.
0: Of course they get the Hanu Prize.
1: Victory.
0: Yeah. How would you feel if you got like a big fat, you know, delivery of Hanu?
1: I have.
0: You have?
1: I was on a show. I can't say which show because it's a different broadcaster.
0: All right.
1: But it was a quiz show and the prize was Hanu.
0: Oh.
1: And they did give you, I thought it was fake. And then it actually came to my house.
0: Oh, wow.
1: Yeah. I thought it was...
0: How much did you get?
1: It was... I mean, I live alone.
0: Yeah.
1: It was like 4 or 5 meals worth.
0: Wow.
1: Because it was different, you know, the different
0: cuts.
1: Parts, the different cuts of the cow.
0: Mm-hmm.
1: And so I had to find room in my freezer and...
0: Nice.
1: Yeah, it was good.
0: Oh, what?
1: Oh, really good.
0: For single folk, yeah, it would, it would kind of last for about 4 meals.
1: Yeah. It was good.
0: Okay.
1: Yeah. I love me some Hanu.
0: Yeah.
1: Haven't had it recently, though.
0: Well, no one is giving me Hanu.
1: Mm.
0: But my cousin's husband sometimes gets Hanu. And so she's like, you know, she's like my sister. And so she's like, here, you know, like, here, have some of this.
1: Why does he get
0: Well,
1: all
0: he
1: the
0: works
1: Hanu?
0: For a company.
1: Okay.
0: And so usually when you work for a company, people send you things, you get gifts, and, you know, during the Chuseok time.
1: Oh, yeah, the Chuseok's on
0: Yeah, that's right.
1: Yeah,
0: in the Chuseok. Yeah, we're talking about the Chuseok.
1: I see.
0: Okay. All right. So Team A celebrates their victory. Yay. Here are some expressions we're going to cover today. If you come out on top, it's interesting to say, like, you're the top. But if you come out on top, what does this mean?
1: It means you won some type of competition or struggle or fight.
0: Yeah.
1: And it was several different people all fighting for something.
0: Right.
1: And you were the final winner.
0: Yeah. You got to the top.
1: Yes.
0: If you give it your all, A-L-L, all.
1: You do everything you can. Mm-hmm. You put in maximum effort.
0: Yeah. And if you turn things around, are you making it from good to bad or bad to good?
1: Bad to good.
0: Ah.
1: So you're changing the situation from something that wasn't good to something that is looking optimistic.
0: All right, very good. Let's go ahead and listen to our dialogue.
2: Congratulations, everyone. Team A came out on top today. Every team gave it their all out there.
3: I can't believe it. After the relay disaster, I thought we were toast.
4: The tug-of-war really turned things around for us. We pulled together so well.
3: I think that's what won it for us in the end.
4: I know. We were so close to losing. What a comeback.
3: Let's go grab our Hanu vouchers. Is there anything to eat? I'm starving.
0: All right, everyone, please turn to page 146 so you can find the power dialogue there. Now, let's begin. We've got manager today in the picture. Manager Park says, congratulations, everyone. Team A came out on top today. Every team gave it their all out there. Okay, so we've got a lot of things going on. First of all, he says, Team A came out on top. So, why use this expression, came out on top, right? So you kind of wonder, I know what top means. Mm-hmm. They did good, but why is that came out on?
1: Yeah, so it's the feeling that you have several different competitors or several different teams, and you're throwing them into an arena. Like they're gladiators.
0: Yeah.
1: And they're just going to fight.
0: Yeah.
1: And there is going to be one person walking out of that arena.
0: Yes.
1: As the winner. And so they're going to come out of the arena, the battlefield.
0: Well, there it is.
1: On top.
0: Uh-huh. So it's like the survivor.
1: Yes. It's like in Squid Game
0: yeah.
1: or the Hunger Games.
0: It's true.
1: Where everyone goes in. and one person is coming out on top.
0: That is a great way to memorize this expression. It's like they win, but they also survived.
1: Yes. Surviving sports day.

0: driving sports day. It's true. In any competition, it is a matter of survival. You yeah. don't want to lose. You don't want to be like, you're out.
1: Yeah.
0: You want to stay in the game.
1: It's true.
0: Okay. Every team gave it their all. If you give it your all or their all, you're giving everything?
1: Yeah, you're doing everything yeah. you can, working mm-hmm. as hard as you can.
0: Right.
1: You know, if you're playing a game, you're doing your best to win.
0: Yeah. In a competition, Cam, are you competitive? Like, are you a competitive person when you're playing a game or you're in a contest?
1: It is either 100% or nothing.
0: Really?
1: Yes. I can't. There is no moderation for me. I do not play games in moderation. I either care completely or I don't care at all.
0: That is so you, Cameron.
1: Yeah.
0: That is very much you.
1: What about you?
0: I would say I'm not as passionate
1: mm-hmm.
0: or not passionate. I'm somewhere, I would say, but I'm not that competitive. But if I enjoy it, of course I want to win, but it's not like that.
1: Mm.
0: Yeah.
1: Yeah.
0: Yeah. Yeah. I mean, I give it my all, though, when it comes to work. Or things that I do, I really do give it my all. But if it's a competition, not so much.
1: Yeah.
0: Yeah. Okay. I gave it, or every team gave it, they're all out there is our power pattern. Now, why do you say out there and not just out or there?
1: Yeah. Hmm. So this expression specifically is used a lot in sports, right?
0: Yeah.
1: So what I think of with this expression is a coach talking to the players
0: yeah.
1: in the locker room.
0: Mm-hmm.
1: So they're inside the locker room, but they're talking about performance out there
0: yeah.
1: on the field.
0: Right.
1: Yeah.
0: Okay. So, there's a lot of people out there, we also say too.
1: Yes.
0: Like you're inside and you're looking outside, over there,
1: yeah.
0: out there. Yeah.
1: So you could maybe say outside in that case.
0: Mm-hmm.
1: There are a lot of people outside, but that really feels like they could be anywhere,
0: mm-hmm.
1: right?
0: Yeah.
1: Anywhere around the building, anywhere, blah, blah, blah.
0: Okay.
1: If you say out there, I think you have a specific area
0: that you're looking at.
1: Yes.
0: Yes.
1: The line out there.
0: Yeah. Is so long.
1: Yeah. The parking lot. Out there is full.
0: Yeah.
1: There's one specific area of the outside that you're thinking of.
0: Very good. Okay. So then Minjun says, I can't believe it. After the relay disaster, I thought we were toast. Okay. Now, why are we talking about toast in a dialogue about a sports day showdown?
1: Because we're warm and buttery, Kristen.
0: Oh my, we're not having breakfast.
1: Nope.
0: What is this toast here?
1: So toast here means that you are cooked, which is another way of saying that you are beaten.
0: Yeah.
1: You have no hope of winning something.
0: That's right.
1: So if you say we are toast, it means that you are about, you know, you will lose. Right?
0: Right.
1: So it's almost like you're going to get burnt.
0: That's right. So Hannah says, the tug of war really turned things around for us. We pulled together so well. So when they had the relay, which is like running back and forth, they were not doing well. Then they had the tug of war and they won. Things turned around. So turned things around. What does this mean?
1: Things were going in a bad direction.
0: Mm-hmm.
1: So because it's sports, they were losing.
0: Yeah.
1: But something happened and now they are winning. The direction they are going is positive for them.
0: Right. Very good. Okay. So turn things around. And this can be used in the company. Like we were losing money, but, you know, things turned around or the company turned around and they're now making money. Okay. What does Minjun say?
1: I think that's what won it for us in the end.
0: Okay. So this was the deciding factor, the tug of war. That's how they won. And Hannah says, I know, we were so close to losing. What a comeback. And Minjun?
1: Let's go grab our Hanu vouchers. Is there anything to eat? I'm starving.
0: Oh, after a full day of sports activities?
1: Yeah. I wonder in Korea if there's like a traditional sports day food. I feel like in America, it's always like hot dogs.
0: Hot dogs, yeah.
1: And it's usually been wrapped in aluminum foil.

0: So the bread is like
1: Soaked.
0: soggy and wet and not good.
1: That's a good question. After a sports day, everyone, Power English listeners out there,
0: Yeah.
1: what do we have?
0: Like fried chicken, tteokbokki,
1: Tteokbokki? Yeah, maybe
0: kimbap,
1: tteokbokki.
0: maybe it's
1: Oh,
0: kimbap.
1: kimbap is a good one.
0: Yeah.
1: Perhaps. Okay. All right, let's go ahead and listen to that one more time.
2: Congratulations, everyone. Team A came out on top today. Every team gave it their all out there.
3: I can't believe it. After the relay disaster, I thought we were toast.
4: The tug of war really turned things around for us. We pulled together so well.
3: I think that's what won it for us in the end.
4: I know. We were so close to losing. What a comeback.
3: Let's go grab our Hanu vouchers. Is there anything to eat? I'm starving.
1: It's time for Power Note. We're on pages 148 and 49. If you come out on top, it means to win or succeed after a really hard contest or competition. So you survived, basically. How did the spelling bee go for your son?
0: He came out on top, out of 40 kids, too.
1: Yeah. Were you ever in a spelling bee?
0: I was.
1: Yeah?
0: I won my school spelling bee in the fifth grade.
1: Oh, look at you.
0: Yeah, I did.
1: Good for
0: the
1: you.
0: The winning word was turquoise. I
1: that's
0: remember
1: a,
0: that.
1: That's a hard word for an elementary school kid.
0: Yeah. Mm-hmm.
1: Uh-huh. And you spelled it.
0: Yeah, I did spell it.
1: No wonder turquoise is your favorite color.
0: I do like it, yeah. Maybe.
1: Yeah.
0: Maybe.
1: Yeah, you love turquoise.
0: I do like a good turquoise.
1: Okay, so Cameron, for maybe some of our listeners who may not know what turquoise is, it's kind of like a blend between green and blue.
0: Yeah.
1: Wouldn't you say?
0: Yeah, in Korean, I think they say 터키색.
1: Oh, 터키?
0: Yeah,
1: oh.
0: Like the country.
1: Yes.
0: Because turquoise is French for Turkish.
1: Ah, very good.
0: Yeah.
1: Very good.
0: Yeah.
1: He came out on top as the region's best salesperson this quarter. So, sure, this is not a contest or a competition, but if you're in sales, it is a bit of a competition. You're trying to be the best salesperson.
0: Yes.
1: Yeah.
0: I often think of like businesses who we have, like if you're a video gamer, there is a kind of part of history called the console wars.
1: Mm-hmm.
0: Console being the game machine.
1: Yeah.
0: And every generation, there's like two or three companies that put out a new machine.
1: Yeah.
0: And it's like, who will win? Who will come out on top?
1: Uh-huh.
0: Who will be the most famous?
1: Ah, yes. Like they're competing with each other.
0: Yeah, they're like the Japanese companies or the American companies.
1: Yes.
0: Who's going to win
1: and
0: who's going to sell the most?
1: That is true. And even games too.
0: Yeah.
1: I feel like the popular games, they change like every so decade.
0: Yeah. Or what about Barbenheimer? A few summers ago.
1: Oppenheimer and Barbie?
0: Yeah, the Oppenheimer movie and the Barbie movie.
1: Yeah.
0: Which would come out on top and sell the most tickets.
1: Yeah. And they kind of did well, both of them, so they put it together.
0: Yeah, Barbie had more tickets sold.
1: Uh-huh.
0: Oppenheimer won more awards. So it's kind of,
1: you know,
0: a tie.
1: Okay. Give it one's all means that you are trying as hard as possible. You are putting the maximum effort. How did your presentation go?
0: I gave it my all. Whatever happens now, I have no regrets.
1: Yeah. You just do your best. She gave it her all during the audition, determined to land the lead role. It's true. Presentations, interviews, auditions. You do give it your all. And that's all you really can do.
0: Yes.
1: Whether you get it or whether you win, I mean, that's another thing.
0: Yeah.
1: Yeah.
0: I think that's the only way to not go crazy is like you have something big that you need to work on.
1: Yeah.
0: You have to give it your all.
1: Yeah.
0: Because if you don't,
1: then you'll have regrets.
0: Yeah. If you lose.
1: Yeah. Oh, I should have.
0: I should have worked hard.
1: Mm-hmm.
0: But if you know you did everything you could and still lose, I don't know. That's comforting for me because it's like, okay, well, I couldn't do anything else.
1: That is so true.
0: I gave it my all.
1: Yeah. And it's so true. It's funny. I'm not a person that gives it her all in competitions and things like that. I don't feel the need for that. But it's true, like I mentioned before, whether it's cooking or whether it's whatever, I do feel like I put in maximum effort, but it's not often that I do.
0: Very selective.
1: Just the things to work, or like, household things.
0: Yeah, household chores.
1: Yeah, household chores. I do give it my all. Mm. Yeah, I sweat a lot. Okay. All right, turn things around. Change a difficult or failing situation into a successful one. The first half of the game was rough for our team.
0: I know, but they really turned things around in the second half.
1: Yeah, this is often used this way. It wasn't looking good. Things turn around. The new manager turned things around for the struggling branch within 6 months. Yeah. Yeah.
0: Yeah. We often hear about a new manager or a new owner, a new CEO coming in and turning things around for the failing company.
1: How about your life, Cameron? I mean, we can do that with our lives too.
0: Yes. Mm-hmm. And this is only when you are going from a bad situation to a better situation. Mm-hmm. So maybe you lost your job, mm-hmm. or maybe you made some bad life choices.
1: Sure.
0: And things are not going well. Mm-hmm. But you decide, no, I'm going to be disciplined, mm-hmm. and I'm going to get my life back on track.
1: Right.
0: I'm going to work hard to better my life. That would be turning things around in your life.
1: That's right. So, but I do feel like, Cameron, you really never had to turn things around.
0: Oh, you don't know, Kristen.
1: Oh, Cameron.
0: You don't know.
1: I don't think so. I think you were always good.
0: No.
1: You gave it your all. You always had a level head, and you didn't need to turn things around. Dramatically.
0: Well, I'm glad you think that about me. I'm glad that is your thought.
1: All right. Yeah. So out there means somewhere outside, but it's a specific place. The wind was strong out there, so the kayakers had to paddle harder.
0: The judges said the gymnasts looked completely calm out there.
1: Mm-hmm. Again, specific place.
0: Yes.
1: Yeah.
0: Not where we are, mm-hmm. out there on the field, out there on the water.
1: Yeah. Mm-hmm. All right. Our power vocab is the word toast on page 150. It's basically informal, kind of slang, and it just means that, oh, gosh, it was completely ruined and defeated. Do check out the definition on page 150. And thank you so much for studying with us. We'll see you tomorrow.
0: Bye-bye.

0: turn to old economy assets to evade AI disruption. Affluent family private investment groups are actively shifting their substantial capital away from unpredictable technology startups. Instead, these multi-generational enterprises are heavily backing traditional asset-heavy operations like agricultural machinery dealerships and commercial fisheries. Prominent industry leaders strongly emphasize that these foundational business sectors consistently offer reliable, long-term survival prospects. This major shift across global financial markets focuses heavily on solid physical properties facing very little depreciation risks. Such durable companies regularly generate steady, predictable cash flow while remaining completely immune to sudden artificial intelligence breakthroughs. Moreover, recent tax law changes now allow wealthy investors to deduct major equipment costs almost right away. Unlike conventional private equity firms, these patient generational investors face zero pressure to finalize rapid corporate acquisitions. They can easily survive current economic troubles by using broad local business monopolies and strict fishing quotas to block out new competitors. Consequently, these stable entities view periods of high inflation as ideal opportunities to purchase stressed businesses cheaply.
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3: 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Industry executives look forward to launching these advanced electronic devices globally before the conclusion of the current calendar year. To bring this hardware project to fruition, Google successfully teamed up with Samsung alongside globally recognized fashion eyewear brands. The upcoming frames cleverly embed a sophisticated digital assistant to deliver private, real-time audio information straight to the wearer. Users can effortlessly utilize voice commands to organize personal schedules, execute food deliveries, and handle basic navigation tasks. Meanwhile, rival tech firms are aggressively rolling out similar display spectacles, triggering an intense corporate rivalry across Silicon Valley. This burgeoning marketplace forces major device manufacturers to continually refine their AI models using valuable consumer data. Ultimately, observers believe these smart accessories will redefine how everyday individuals interact with automated digital programs.
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0: 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Okay, moving on to Thursday.
1: Yeah, we looked at how some tech firms are actually scaling back on AI in terms of the coding tool usage because costs are getting too high.
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2: Tech firms scale back AI coding tools amid soaring costs. Major digital technology enterprises like Uber are abruptly scaling back their premier automated programming license, such as Microsoft GitHub Copilot, due to unprecedented financial challenges. These interactive engineering tools functioned remarkably well, prompting continuous, enthusiastic deployment across entire software product development divisions. However, this massive, unexpected adoption velocity ultimately generated overwhelming invoice overruns. Conventional flat-rate subscription models usually establish entirely predictable annual software costs for large corporations. On the contrary, token-based consumption billing metrics constantly track precisely how hard these digital assistants are being worked by personnel. Consequently, extensive autonomous code exploration sessions routinely burn through departmental operational allocations far quicker than basic autocomplete functions. To successfully navigate this financial volatility, tech firms must proactively implement strict usage-based utility meters alongside anomaly detection alerts. Implementing customized team-level limits and restricting expensive frontier models from providers like OpenAI effectively catches runaway cost drift before serious budgetary overruns manifest. Ultimately, tech companies must carefully balance productivity incentives with robust cost governance models to avoid sudden surprises.
0: 자, 요약문 1번.
1: Tech corporations are facing unexpected budget overruns from consumption-based artificial intelligence programming tools.
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2: Young generation steers beverage market trends toward still selections.
3: The phenomenal marketplace expansion of sparkling waters and fizzy alcoholic beverages has suddenly decelerated as consumers experience intense flavor fatigue. Instead, innovative non-carbonated refreshments are rapidly capturing vital retail shelf space and securing widespread public attention. Industry consultants observe a profound, sweeping transition towards still liquids across both the alcoholic and soft drink sectors globally. This significant market trend is largely driven by younger consumers who actively seek out unique drink options during social events. Recent market reports show that total sales for traditional malt-based hard seltzers are now officially experiencing a steady drop. On the other hand, ready-to-drink pre-mixed cocktails and tea-based options manufactured by enterprise brands like Anheuser-Busch are witnessing meteoric growth. Firms specializing in non-alcoholic functional refreshments, including energy drink producer Celsius, are also strategically introducing bubble-free product variations. Consumers increasingly favor these smooth flavor drinks because they eliminate physical bloating and pair beautifully with everyday meals. Ultimately, the growing use of nitrogen-infused aluminum cans allows modern beverage companies to package still drinks without crushing them.
0: 자, 첫 번째 요약문입니다.
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0: 맞습니다.
1: Okay, let's listen first.
2: Not giving up on math. I am a student who had completely given up on math. I hated it so much that I always tried to avoid it. But after I started going to a math academy, I slowly started to change. At first, I skipped daily self-study sessions and didn't even do my homework. I was the worst student there and often thought about quitting. But after seeing my test scores in the 20s and 30s, I completely changed my attitude. I focused on my studies every single day during winter break. I never missed the daily quizzes, and I eventually started passing them. As a result, I even began to understand the advanced problems. I was once the lowest ranked student, but I took first place on a unit test and improved a lot on my monthly exams. I'm no longer someone who gave up on math. I'm a student who confidently takes on the challenge. I honestly want to become good at math. My next goal is to score in the 80s.
0: 자, 가장 많이 나왔었던 구동사는 give up on. give up on 이었었죠. 과거형으로는 gave up on. 자, 완전히 포기했다는 의미로 completely give up on. 문장 읽어볼게요.
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1: 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Parents never completely give up on their kids.
0: Maybe they give them more time sometimes, but they never give up on their kids, right? Completely. So parents never completely give up on their kids. Okay. 자, 마음을 바꿔 먹다 혹은 마음을 고쳐 먹다. 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
0: 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So once I really put my mind to it, I was able to understand. 좋습니다. Moving on to Tuesday.
1: Yes, on Tuesday we talked about a family that came to Seoul to play laser tag as a family.
0: Right.
1: And I remember especially the mom saying that she was like targeting her child.
0: She got gung ho
1: Yeah, got
0: and
1: revenge.
0: chased her
1: Yeah.
0: son around,
1: And it
0: right?
1: was so much fun,
0: 맞아요.
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3: Laser tag sharpshooters. I recently went with my son to a place where you can play laser tag. Early in the morning, the three of us headed to Seoul by bus with serious looks on our faces. The place is known to be very popular, and we had to wait for our turn to enter the first round. The game involves wearing a vest, carrying a laser gun, and

0: 자, 학업에 집중하다. 자, 학업은 studies, s꼭 붙여주셔야 되고, 자, focus on.
1: After that, we start to focus on our studies.
0: 아우, 좀 시끄러워서 공부에 집중을 할 수가 없네.
1: I can't focus on my studies with all this
0: 주변에
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1: I was just thinking about what to order for dinner.
0: 그쵸. I was just thinking about what to order for dinner. 좋습니다. Okay, moving on to Thursday.
1: Yes, Thursday we talked about how our listener prepares when traveling abroad. They get the plane ticket first and then look for accommodations, make sure it's, free cancellations, and then on and on and on.
0: Go on to do some research, do some
1: Yes,
0: homework
1: a
0: about that
1: special
0: country.
1: know-how that they have developed
0: 맞아요.
1: over the years.
0: 자유여행을 이제 계획하면서 쌓은 노하우에 대해서 이야기를 해주셨습니다. 자, 내용 다시 한번 영어로 들어볼게요.
2: Preparing to travel abroad. I have developed my own know-how for independent travel after traveling with my children to places like Cebu, Phu Quoc, Chiang Mai, Bangkok, Tokyo, Hawaii, and several cities in Taiwan. Once we decide where we want to go, the very first thing we do is buy plane tickets. I think that's the most exciting part of planning a trip. Next, we look for accommodations. I usually book 3 or 4 places that offer free cancellation. Then I compare prices again as the travel date gets closer before making a final decision. After that, I join the online travel community with the most members and borrow travel books about the destination from the library. The kids look through the books to learn simple greetings and study the culture of the country in advance. My husband searches for restaurants we should try. I organize the overall schedule and take care of transportation and reservations. To avoid unexpected issues, we choose a season that's good for sightseeing. And finally, studying English diligently is also a must.
0: 자, 첫 번째 표현은 노하우가 생기다인데 생기다 동사는 여기서 develop one's own know-how 이렇게 develop 동사와 연결을 해보세요.
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1: Okay, let's listen first.
2: Life after retirement. I'm a homemaker and I have been married for 24 years. During that time, I raised three children and lived frugally to help our family stay financially stable. My children have grown into healthy young adults in their 20s. Each is doing their best in their own place, either at work or in college. This year, my husband and I left Seoul and moved into a townhouse we bought in Gyeonggi Province. It has been 3 months now, and we are happily enjoying each day. We are very satisfied with our country lifestyle. Sometimes I feel a little sad when I see that my children no longer need my help. But I'm glad I can finally focus on my own life now. When I turned 49 last month, I suddenly found myself wondering, what should I do with the rest of my life? I've been thinking deeply about how I want to live in my later years. I want to prepare for a healthy and fulfilling life when I get older, both physically and mentally.
0: 자, 첫 번째 표현은 무엇에 매우 만족하다, 흡족함을 표현할 때 very satisfied with something.
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0: 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Think deeply about.
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0: Didn't have time to really think deeply about it. 좋습니다. 자, 그 다음에 Take one's time. 좀 여유 있게 천천히 하다.
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0: 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So take your time. 이렇게 붙일 수도 있습니다. Okay, well, that is all the time we have for today, everyone. We hope you enjoy the review session. Please enjoy your weekend. We will see you back on Monday.
1: Have a beautiful weekend.
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1: Welcome to the show, everybody.
0: Hi, everyone. Welcome to the weekend. I'm Kristen Cho.
1: And I'm Cameron Word.
0: Cameron, let's get right to our article today.
1: Okay.
0: We are going to talk about Gen Zers. In Korea, it's like MZ.
1: Yes.
0: That's what they say. Yeah. There is something called treat-o-nomics. Basically, they're using this word with the word economics. Okay. Treat-o-nomics. So what they're doing, these Gen Zers, are they're spending money, but not in a big way. Just like little things, little treats. So, you know, over some big financial milestones. So they kind of treat themselves.
1: Mm.
0: This is the way they're spending money.
1: Okay, yeah.
0: Is that how you spend money?
1: Not me specifically, but I think that for people... Mm. So I'm a millennial.
0: You're a millennial.
1: Like the middle.
0: Mm.
1: I'm born in 1989. But I do feel like younger people younger than me,
0: mm-hmm.
1: they're kind of, you know, maybe getting the better option at the coffee shop
0: mm-hmm.
1: or things like that.
0: Yes.
1: Because they kind of don't feel that they'll ever be able to buy a house.
0: Well, that is true. Yeah,
1: so
0: that's right.
1: So why, you know, save money if it's not going to help?
0: Yeah, let me treat myself. And here's the thing. The word treat is a very interesting word. Let me, you know, treat myself. This is something that we say. And that means let me buy something for myself that is small but is going to make me feel good.
1: Yes.
0: Much like a dessert is a treat.
1: Mm-hmm.
0: Okay. All right. Here are some expressions that we're going to cover. All right. Boost morale. What does that mean?
1: So boost means to raise or increase. Morale means the mood or spirit or your general feelings.
0: Mm-hmm.
1: So make yourself feel better.
0: All right. And if you make ends meet, what are you doing?
1: This means to have enough money to pay for all of your expenses.
0: Yeah, that's
1: your rent,
0: right.
1: Your electricity, your water.
0: Okay, so our last expression is splash out, and usually followed by on, splash out on.
1: Yes, this means you are using money freely,
0: mm-hmm.
1: maybe a little more than you need to,
0: mm.
1: but you want something special.
0: So kind of like splurge.
1: Yes.
0: Okay, let's go ahead and listen to our article.
2: In 2026, Gen Z is embracing treatonomics, a spending pattern centered on small, frequent indulgences that boost morale, rather than long-term savings goals like home ownership. Even while struggling to make ends meet amid rising living costs, many are choosing to splash out on affordable treats like coffee, skincare, or concert tickets. Economists compare it to the classic lipstick effect, where small luxuries lift spirits during uncertain economic times, offering a sense of control when bigger goals feel out of reach.
0: Please join us on page 152. So what exactly is treatonomics? We're going to find out. Let's begin. In 2026, Gen Z is embracing treatonomics, a spending pattern centered on small, frequent indulgences that boost morale rather than long-term saving goals like home ownership. Okay, let's break this down. So Gen Zs have a certain way of spending their money. And the way they do it is they buy small things and often these indulgences. Okay, so what are indulgences? If you indulge in something, it comes from the verb indulge.
1: Yes.
0: Yeah. So what is indulgences?
1: So indulgences are things that you don't need, but you want them because mm-hmm. they're fun or they're tasty.
0: Mm-hmm.
1: They're seen as something as a little bit of a waste of money.
0: Mm-hmm.
1: It's not a responsible use of your money, but it makes you feel good.
0: Yes.
1: Yeah.
0: Yeah.
1: So indulgence is spelled I-N-D-U-L-G-E-N-C-E. So examples of like a small indulgence is whenever you go to the convenience store And you could get the, like the chanon, the chanobag on ice cream.
0: Okay, but what do
1: like
0: you get?
1: Like the ice cream bar. But you go and get the manon.
0: That's an indulgence.
1: You know, it's like the half pint.
0: I know what you're talking about.
1: You know, mm-hmm. It has the funny name.
0: I know.
1: With the extra dots above the letters.
0: Uh-huh.
1: You get that type of ice cream.
0: That's an indulgence.
1: That's an indulgence.
0: That is true. So it doesn't have to be like a big thing, an indulgence.
1: Yeah. And I do also think it's a splurge, like an extra cost on something temporary. So you might have an indulgence, which is like a spa day.
0: Yeah, that's an indulgence,
1: right?
0: For sure.
1: But if you bought an expensive car, I don't think you could call it an indulgence.
0: No.
1: But if you got an expensive rental car, it could be an indulgence.
0: Oh, yes.
1: So we're going on vacation.
0: So temporary.
1: Let's indulge and get like the convertible.
0: All right.
1: Or
0: very
1: whatever.
0: Good.
1: Yeah.
0: Okay. All right. So, and you're doing this or they're doing this to boost morale. Now, the spelling on morale is MORALE because without the E, it would be moral.
1: Yes.
0: So what is this morale?
1: Sounds very French, doesn't it?
0: It does.
1: So this is when you are increasing your mood, lifting the spirits, in this case of themselves. But I often hear this about other people.
0: Yeah.
1: So,
0: at the company.
1: Right.
0: Mm-hmm.
1: At the company or in the army.
0: Yeah. Oh,
1: you know?
0: Army's a good one.
1: Yeah. Boost the morale of the troops.
0: Yes.
1: You know, like Marilyn Monroe back in the day.
0: When she had a concert for the troops.
1: Yeah. She
0: the
1: like
0: soldiers.
1: Went
0: yeah.
1: to the war zone
0: yeah.
1: and like did her little dance and sang her songs.
0: To boost their morale.
1: Mm.
0: So when you boost morale, you're not really feeling that great, are you?
1: No. So you're trying to raise those kind of really sad or depressed feelings mm-hmm. into something happier or more optimistic.
0: Right. Or maybe you're not motivated
1: yes.
0: to do more.
1: Mm.
0: And so that can also be to boost your morale, to make you more motivated. Okay. So here, Gen Zers are spending on little things because they know that instead of these kind of like, I want to buy a home, because the houses are so expensive.
1: Yes, they are.
0: Let's continue.
1: Even while struggling to make ends meet amid rising living costs, many are choosing to splash out on affordable treats like coffee, skincare, or concert tickets.
0: Yeah, very interesting trend. Okay, even while is our power pattern. So how do we use this expression, even while?
1: So there is a condition or a situation that makes you think one thing,
0: mm-hmm.
1: but people are taking actions that are the opposite of what you think.
0: Mm-hmm.
1: So even while A is happening, people still choose B.

0: It's unexpected. It's different from what you think, but they are still doing this.
1: Okay, so here's the thing. So they're struggling to make ends meet. This is what is happening. And even though they are struggling, they are doing something else.
0: Yes.
1: Okay, now make ends meet. First, let's talk about that.
0: So to make ends meet means that you have enough money to cover all of your expenses.
1: But Cameron,
0: Yes.
1: it feels like it's kind of hard though.
0: Right. And so let's break down the phrase ends, END, so that the end of something and trying to make them meet, put them together. It's kind of the feeling like if you're making clothes, dress, pants, a shirt, and you're wrapping it around somebody, and you realize as you're wrapping it around, I don't have enough fabric.
1: Oh no.
0: I cannot bring the ends of the fabric around the person. The ends do not meet.
1: We've got a problem.
0: Right. So, in the same way, I don't have enough money to make it through the month.
1: Oh dear.
0: I cannot make ends meet.
1: That's right. So oftentimes, we say they struggle to make ends meet, or it's hard to make ends meet, right?
0: Yes.
1: Okay. So this is a situation because everything is so expensive, cost of living, inflation, very high. So many are choosing to splash out on affordable treats like coffee, skincare, and concert tickets. So splash out on something means something similar to splurge. What do those two things mean?
0: You are buying something, you're making an expense that is more than you should, more than you need to, right? So you're not just getting the basic coffee, you're getting the luxurious, super delicious coffee. Or you're not just getting basic skincare,
1: Artisanal.
0: you're getting the really expensive influencer recommended skincare. Same thing. Or these concert tickets. You don't need to go to the concert, but you want to spend a little money to go to that concert.
1: And maybe you spend a little extra for the special seats. Okay, that's treatonomics. Economics compare it to the classic lipstick effect, where small luxuries lift spirits during uncertain economic times, offering a sense of control when bigger goals feel out of reach. That is true. This is a very classic lipstick effect. So this means when the economy is going bad, women actually buy a lot of lipstick.
0: Yeah. And it's usually like a brighter color. So they feel they can't buy like really expensive clothes or handbags. So they maybe will go get a really special kind of lipstick
1: That's
0: or
1: right.
0: blush or
1: Yeah, little
0: whatever.
1: things. Interesting. Let's go ahead and listen to that one more time.
2: In 2026, Gen Z is embracing Treatonomics, a spending pattern centered on small, frequent indulgences that boost morale, rather than long-term savings goals like home ownership. Even while struggling to make ends meet amid rising living costs, many are choosing to splash out on affordable treats like coffee, skincare, or concert tickets. Economists compare it to the classic lipstick effect, where small luxuries lift spirits during uncertain economic times, offering a sense of control when bigger goals feel out of reach.
1: Please join us for Power Note. We're on pages 154 and 5. Okay, to boost morale basically means to improve someone's mood or spirits because, they're feeling a little down. The office has felt pretty tense lately.
0: I know. We should plan a team lunch to boost morale.
1: If the office feels tense, it means that there's a lot of stress. There's a lot of pressure, maybe, that they feel. So you want to get everyone to kind of relax a little bit. The coach gave a quick pep talk at halftime to boost morale. Get everyone together. All right, guys, you can do this.
0: In the
1: I don't
0: second
1: know.
0: half, we're going to beat them.
1: We're going to do it.
0: Defense, like be strong.
1: So here we have examples of a coach boosting morale at the office. How else can we boost morale?
0: You can give employees half the day off.
1: That's not.

0: Nice.
1: Every once in a while, like if it's the end of the year or some other holiday, or it's like the company anniversary, the boss will say, "Okay, everybody can leave at 3 p.m. Everyone can leave at 4 p.m.
0: No, that's too late. Everyone can leave at noon.
1: Yeah, after
0: Yeah,
1: lunch.
0: that'll really boost your morale.
1: For sure. Makes everyone feel better.
0: Yeah. Is it usually used? I feel like there is some sort of authority or someone in charge that does something to motivate others to boost morale.
1: Most often,
0: Yeah.
1: every once in a while, it is kind of what we would consider like the clown of the office, the one who's always joking or playing.
0: He could boost morale.
1: Yeah, or she, it can be a woman. But the one, maybe they don't, aren't the most responsible or the most skilled at their job, but because the atmosphere that they create in the company, they're kind of boosting morale
0: Morale.
1: so that everyone is not overly stressed.
0: I can imagine a teacher boosting students' morale in the
1: Yeah.
0: classroom.
1: Movie day.
0: Oh.
1: Or we used to have pizza parties
0: That's
1: or
0: awesome.
1: popcorn parties.
0: Oh, yeah, that'll
1: Yeah.
0: definitely boost their morale.
1: Yeah.
0: I think everybody needs a little boost sometimes.
1: For sure.
0: Make ends meet means just have enough money to cover your basic expenses. How's she managing since she lost her job?
1: It's tough, but she's making ends meet with some freelance work.
0: Like just barely surviving. Many families are finding it harder to make ends meet as prices keep rising. Yeah, inflation is real. In America right now, prices are really high, Cameron, from
1: Yeah.
0: what I hear. I hear from my friends all the time. Like they can't eat out because it's so
1: So
0: expensive.
1: expensive, yeah. Yeah, so this make ends meet, maybe you, your family have hit hard times, and so you individually can't make ends meet. But if the entire economy is going bad in a country or all over the world, many people might find themselves unable to
0: To
1: make ends
0: make ends
1: meet.
0: meet. All right. Splash out on something means to spend money freely, kind of as a treat for yourself. And it's not considered really necessary, but you just want to because it makes you feel good. That's a really nice watch. Special occasion.
1: Yeah, I decided to splash out for my birthday this year.
0: I think a watch is not a perm. I mean, it is permanent. It's not temporary, but it's a little bit less of a purchase than a car or a house.
1: Yeah, usually.
0: Usually.
1: Although there are some
0: Hopefully.
1: super expensive ones now.
0: They don't usually eat out, but they splashed out on a fancy dinner for their anniversary.
1: Yeah, if it's your anniversary, want to do something special.
0: What else do people splash out on, or can they splash out on?
1: I mean, if it's like your graduation, maybe your parents will splash out for you and get you something.
0: That's true. One time, it was graduation. My son also graduated, and we went to this kind of Western style restaurant. Kind of expensive, but like you saw all the families, that all the families were splashing out on a nice dinner or
1: Yeah.
0: lunch. All right. Even while is our power pattern. So even as you're doing something else is happening. Even while working full time, she finds time to volunteer every weekend.
1: Kind of unexpected. You think she would be tired and want to rest, but she volunteers. Even while recovering from surgery, he insisted on attending the meeting. He just had surgery. He should not be working.
0: Right.
1: He said, "No, I'm going to work. I love my job."
0: I tell you, these two examples are not me.
1: Nope.
0: No. I'm sorry, I cannot
1: Me
0: volunteer.
1: neither.
0: I need rest. I need rest. All right. Power vocab, very good word, indulgence. Do check out the definition on page 156 and make sure to stop by
1: Udio
0: Audio.com.
1: Ahakdang.
0: Have a wonderful weekend, everyone, and make sure to come back next week. Bye-bye.
1: Bye.

0: Good morning and welcome to EBS FM Morning Special, Your Morning Energy. It's Saturday, the 29th of August, and I'm your host, Choi Soo-jin. With August finally drawing to a close, the intense summer heat is beginning to ease, bringing hope for cooler autumn weather ahead. The scorching afternoons are slowly giving way to cooler mornings and shorter days, signaling that relief from this record-breaking summer is right around the corner. Well, let me tell you what else is right around the corner. Here's what's coming up on the show today. In the first hour, we have the headlines. We'll be reviewing stories from Monday through Thursday. And in the second hour, news coverage from Monday and Tuesday's shows. 네, 오늘 1부는요, 월요일부터 목요일까지 방송된 모닝 헤드라인 뉴스를 선별해서 다시 들으실 수 있도록 준비했고요. 그 뒤를 이어 2부에서는 뉴욕타임스 기사들이죠. 바로 월요일과 화요일에 방송됐던 뉴스 커버리지를 다시 들으실 수 있습니다. 위켄드 스페셜 on EBS FM 모닝 스페셜. 'You're listening to the weekend edition of Morning Special. 자, 그러면 이번 주 Weekend Special의 headlines review 시작하겠습니다. 우선 월요일에 방송됐던 헤드라인인데요. It seems like having a dog in old age may prevent dementia. Let's listen to the headline again.
1: Elderly individuals aged 65 and older who live with a dog have a 48% lower risk of developing dementia compared to those who do not, according to a recent study by a Japanese research team.
0: 반려견과 함께 사는 65세 이상 고령자의 치매 발병 위험이 그렇지 않은 사람보다 48% 낮다는 일본 연구진의 최신 연구 결과가 나왔습니다.
1: Yeah. So researchers analyzed more than 11,000 residents in Tokyo aged 65 and older between 2016 and 2023 and found that owning a dog actually lowers your risk of developing dementia by 48%. Japan has an aging society, much like Korea. More than 5 million dementia patients, in fact, in the country, which is facing sort of a crisis at this point, which is one of the highest dementia rates in the OECD. But despite the benefits, only 8.6% surveyed own dogs because of their, you know, their inability or their lack of ability to care for a pet while they're aging themselves.
0: 2016년부터 2023년까지 만 1,000명 이상의 도쿄 주민들을 대상으로 65세 이상의 주민이었고요. 그들을 대상으로 이제 반려견을 키우는 사람, 또 그렇지 않은 사람, 그다음에 치매 발병률 를 같이 봤더니

0: doctors are recommending eating more of those foods as well. But I think the important part is trying to reduce or cut back on eating the processed foods and eating more fresh vegetables, fresh fruits, and whole grains, nuts, these foods that are more healthy for you.
1: 그래요. 이 장의 개선을 위해서는 이제 건강하게 식습관을 좀 바꾸는 것이 좀 필요하겠죠. 원래 건강하게 드시는 분들은 그대로 쭉 하시면 되겠고 채소, 과일 섭취 굉장히 중요하다라고 합니다. 저는 이 기사를 보면서 굉장히 눈에 띄었던 대목이 뭐냐면은 바로 이제 기분과 수면을 조절하는 세로토닌이 95%가 장에서 나온다.
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0: Yeah.
1: All right, let's have a look at something that is the most common.
0: Most common. It means it's occurring, found, or done more often than anything else. And actually, commonest is also grammatically correct.
1: Oh, is it?
0: But it's rarely used.
1: I've
0: most people use
1: it.
0: Most common.
1: Yeah.
0: The most.
1: Oh.
0: But I found out, this is also something that I found out that's new to me too,
1: yeah.
0: But commonest is also grammatically correct.
1: Wow, the superlative of common is apparently commonest.
0: Yeah.
1: But most of the time we just say most common.
0: Most common, yes.
1: 가장 흔한, most common. 자, 그다음에는 이제 diagnosed with something.
0: If you're diagnosed with something, this means that a doctor or an expert has identified a specific medical condition, illness, or problem after examining a person.
1: 어떤 병을 진단받았다라고 할 때 someone is diagnosed with something이라고 표현을 합니다. 자, 그 외에도 좀 어려운 단어들 thyroid는 갑상선이고요.
0: Yep.
1: lung은 폐가 되겠죠. 자, 다시 한번 읽어보겠습니다. Colon cancer ranked as Korea's third most common among people newly diagnosed with cancer as of 2023, after thyroid and lung cancer, according to data released by the Ministry of Health and Welfare and the Korea Central Cancer Registry. Now, another headline from Tuesday was all about a new coin, a set of coins, in fact. World-renowned soprano Sumi Jo received her very own commemorative medal or coin, I suppose, from Korea's Mint. And let's have a listen to the story.
0: Soprano Sumi Jo has joined the list of Korean cultural and sporting icons, including BTS, Son Heung-min, and Faker, who have been honored with commemorative medals by the Korea Minting and Security Printing Corporation.
1: 소프라노 조수미가 방탄소년단 Son Heung-min, Faker 등 한국 문화 스포츠계를 대표하는 아이콘들에 이어 한국 조폐공사가 제작한 기념 메달의 주인공이 됐습니다. I'm looking at the images of the coins right now, and it's really beautiful.
0: Yeah.
1: Tell us more.
0: Yeah. Well, I'm surprised she hasn't joined this list already because she is quite a figure in Korea's, you know, cultural scene. But she has joined this growing list of Korean cultural and sporting icons that have been honored with commemorative medals by the Korea Minting and Security Printing Corporation, or COMSCO, which recently issued a medal marking the 40th anniversary of her international debut. The medal features Cho on the front and her acclaimed performance as Gilda in Rigoletto, which launched her global career in 1986 on the reverse side. COMSCO has recently expanded its medal series beyond historical figures to celebrate Korea's global cultural and sporting stars, like BTS, as I mentioned. Seventeen has been featured, Son Heung-min, Faker, Cho Sung-jin, An Se-young, as we mentioned before, is also on one of the medals. The medals are designed as lasting records of figures who have raised Korea's international profile, with proceeds from some issues also supporting causes such as youth soccer and hospital programs.
1: 그러니까 문화, 예술, 스포츠계

0: 여러분의 영어 루틴이 되는 시간 EBS FM Morning Special.
1: 'Let's continue with our weekly headlines review. We move on to Wednesday. Promising news from the medical field as a blood test could be used to detect Alzheimer's and it's been approved in the United States. Here's the headline.
2: The U.S. FDA has approved a blood test that can help doctors assess Alzheimer's-related brain pathology in patients aged 55 and older, offering a highly accessible, non-invasive alternative to costly scans and painful spinal taps.
3: 55세 이상 환자의 알츠하이머 관련 뇌 병리를 의사들이 판단하는 데 도움을 줄 것으로 보이는 혈액 검사 방법이 미국 식품의약국 FDA의 승인을 받았습니다. 이 검사는 그간 사용된 비용이 많이 드는 영상 촬영과 환자의 고통이 수반되는 뇌척수액 채취 방법에 비해 접근성 높은 비침습적인 대안이 될 전망입니다. 네, 비침습 발음이 쉽지가 않네요.
1: Yeah. We'll talk about this in just a short while. But first of all, tell us about this approval.
2: Yeah, so they say it's the first and only FDA-approved blood test. And it's a single biomarker blood test to confirm or rule out amyloid pathology in the brain. It's the fourth Alzheimer's blood test approved by the FDA since last May, demonstrating a rapidly evolving yet highly regulated market for diagnostic technology. So they're planning on offering it immediately, and it will act as a more accessible alternative to expensive PET scans and these very invasive and painful spinal taps that are usually used to help detect Alzheimer's disease. And they will assist doctors in screening patients that are age 55 and older with cognitive impairment, helping to identify those who may benefit from new disease-slowing therapies.
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2: Yeah.
1: Okay, so this is basically just a prick, I guess,
2: yeah,
1: right?
2: Yeah, yeah. So non-invasive is usually used, you know, when we're talking about like laser treatments. Something that doesn't puncture your skin.
3: Yeah, yeah, yeah. 맞아요. 그게 제일 먼저 떠오르긴 해요. puncture라는 뭐 단어라든지 뭐 incision 이런 mm-hmm. 단어들. 그래서 nothing that cuts into your mm-hmm. body or your skin.
2: Or something that's not painful.
3: Exactly. Mm. 네, 네, 맞죠. 자, 그러면 자, 표현을 좀 볼 텐데 to assess Alzheimer's related brain pathology. It was assess 보겠습니다.
2: Yeah, assess. It's spelled A-S-S-E-S-S, and it means to evaluate, to judge, or to estimate the quality, value, or importance of something. In this case, it means to evaluate or carefully examine a situation or problem or a judgment. So doctors in this case will be evaluating a patient, mm. evaluating their condition. To evaluate their situation, to make a judgment on whether they have Alzheimer's or not.
3: 네, assess라는 건 평가하다라는 의미가 있죠. 근데 여기서는 진단하다라고 보면 되겠네요. 무엇을 진단하는 거냐면.

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1: Well, it's highly accessible. So when something is accessible, it means that it's extremely easy to reach, to enter, to use, to obtain, or understand. In the medical sense, we say Korea's medical system is highly accessible because it's kind of removed the common barriers like high costs, the long wait times, maybe, or common physical environments.
0: Exactly. 누구나 쉽게 접근할 수 있는 이게 highly accessible 이라는 거고요. 거기에는 물리적인 접근도 포함이 되고, 그다음에 누구나 이용할 수 있다라는 그런 접근성도 포함이 됩니다. 다만 이제 검사 가격은 아직 공개되지가 않았지만 그래도 굉장히 많은 곳에서 원하면은 이제 검사를 받을 수 있을 것으로 이렇게 예상이 되니까요. 미국에서 검사를 앞으로는 보다 편리하게 할수 있을 것 같네요. 고통도 좀 덜하고. 자, 그러면 다시 한번 제가 읽어보겠습니다. The US FDA has approved a blood test that can help doctors assess Alzheimer's-related brain pathology in patients aged 55 or older, offering a highly accessible, non-invasive alternative to costly scans and painful spinal taps. In the meantime, looking at another story from Wednesday, a coffee chain in China set a Guinness World Record for the most number of coffees served, and it wasn't done by a human. Let's have a listen to the story.
1: An unmanned 24-hour robot cafe in China has officially secured a Guinness World Record by preparing and serving 202 cups of coffee within a single hour at its Beijing launch.
0: 중국 베이징의 한 24시간 무인 로봇 카페가 개장 당일에 단 1시간 만에 커피 202잔을 만들어 제공하면서 이 부문 기네스 세계 기록을 공식 달성했습니다. 와우. Okay.
1: Wow,
0: That was a busy robot.
1: a busy robot, and I'm wondering where will our workers go?
0: Yeah, baristas.
1: And I'm kind of also wondering what the coffee will taste like. But yes, it's a fully automated 24-hour robot cafe in Beijing, and it has set a Guinness World Record by serving 202 cups of coffee in just 1 hour. So each cup took less than 20 seconds to make. So this unmanned cafe, it uses robots for everything from grinding beans and brewing drinks to delivering orders to pickup lockers. While customers can customize the sweetness and coffee strength, the company says the system will help address high staff turnover, inconsistent drink quality, and the growing demand for round-the-clock service, while also reducing labor costs. And they're planning on expanding their stores, and they've announced a 10 billion yuan investment to open 10,000 stores within 3 years as China is seeing a booming coffee market.
0: What I love about this coffee making robot is that it's dressed in
1: Like
0: a
1: a
0: jacket
1: barista?
0: and it has necklaces like jewelry and a baseball cap. So it's kind of chic and hip looking.
1: But I wonder, why do you need to have a robot barista dressed up
0: It
1: as
0: just looks
1: something?
0: cool.
1: Because
0: Everything's about, the 감성.
1: I
0: I
1: don't
0: feel
1: know,
0: what that
1: like,
0: is in
1: there's
0: English.
1: two different, I guess there are two different customers when you go to coffee shops. There's one that's looking for quick service. I just need my coffee, my morning caffeine. And then there are others where they're looking for that, the morning kind of atmosphere. You want to sit down and have a coffee, maybe someone to chat with. So if you're looking for that, you don't want to go there.
0: 저도 예전에 보면은 가끔 마트에 이런 이제 로봇 커피 제조기? 로봇이 커피 만들어주는 그런 기기들이 있어서 참 좋아했는데 어느 순간 보니까 또 사라졌더라고요. 그래서 더 많이 생겼으면 좋겠다는 생각을 그냥 가지고 있었는데 중국에는 아예 이런 커피숍이 있는 모양입니다. 로봇이 커피를 만들고 그다음에 완전 무인 커피숍인 거죠. 물론 우리나라도 무인 커피숍 많이 있어요.
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1: Yes.
0: 영어로 unmanned.
1: Right. So it's unmanned. It's UNMANNED. There are two N's. So that means it's operated or it exists without any human crew. There's no human pilot. So it could be an unmanned aircraft. So no pilots or a human staff that's physically present. And sometimes you might hear the term uncrewed or unpiloted that's used instead, that's a little more gender neutral.
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1: Yes, the launch or a launch, it's the act of starting something new. So it could be the start or release of a new product. It could also be the launch of a rocket or a ship, or it could be the launch of a new program.
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1: So
0: 거.
1: you could have like a launching ceremony or a celebration. So it could be a party or an event that's held to introduce something new, like a book launch or a company launch as well.
0: Exactly. Well, since you mentioned that, a soft launch is not an official opening, but it's kind of like the test opening before it opens to everybody else. So they have a select group of people come in and see if they like the food, for example, and then based on that, they might change their direction a little bit. 자, 다시 한번 읽어보겠습니다. An unmanned 24-hour robot cafe in China has officially secured a Guinness World Record by preparing and serving 202 cups of coffee within a single hour at its Beijing launch. 자, 이번에는 목요일에 방송됐던 헤드라인입니다. Italy is soon to fine people who carelessly walk looking down on their smartphones or other devices. Let's have a listen to this headline.
2: The Italian government is moving forward with an amendment to road traffic laws that would impose a minimum fine of 75 euros on pedestrians who cross streets while looking at smartphones or other electronic devices.
0: 이탈리아 정부는 휴대전화를 비롯한 전자기기를 보면서 길을 건너는 보행자에게 최소 75유로, 우리 돈으로 약 12만 원의 벌금을 물리는 도로교통법 개정안을 준비하고 있는 것으로 전해졌습니다. Okay, so No more looking down at your phones.
2: I think this is a good thing. Yeah. I've seen a lot of times where people are at the crosswalk, they're looking down at their phones, and they notice out of the corner of their eye that somebody else is about to cross the road, and maybe they kind of scamper across. But then the person looking down is just kind of slowly walking, not realizing that maybe it's a red light,
0: or
2: maybe there's a car coming, or things like that. So it's definitely very, very dangerous, even not just when you're crossing the road, but even when you're at the crosswalk.

0: if you're not paying attention, because a lot of people do that where they just kind of look out of the corner of their eye, they notice other people are kind of moving, so they follow, but maybe that's not the safest thing to do.
1: No, of course not. There's a word for, oh my goodness, what's going on there? I'm so sorry about that. I think that's my phone. I apologize. There's a word for people who constantly look down at their phones while I'm trying to turn mine off, by the way. It's Mombi. Can you guess what the two words?
0: Smartphone zombie.
1: Yes, exactly.
0: That absolutely makes sense. Yeah, I like that actually. A
1: Yeah.
0: 스몸비.
1: 네, 그래서 그 스몸비, 그 스마트폰 좀비처럼 계속 아래만 쳐다보고 다니는 행위가 얼마나 위험해요. 우리 특히 길 건너고 이럴 때. 그래서 이탈리아에서 이런 이제 특단의 조치를 취하고 있는 모습입니다. 도로교통법 개정안을 준비하고 있는데, 우리 돈으로 한 12만 원의 벌금을 물리겠다. 이런 뜻이 되겠어요. Okay, so they're moving forward with this.
0: Moving forward, meaning that they are progressing with it. You think of it literally, they're not standing still, right? If you're moving forward, then you're going in the proper direction that you want to be going. So you're doing something that you were planning to do. You are not stalled, right? You are not stuck in the same place, or you haven't paused. You're actually moving forward, meaning that you're going in the right direction, or you're starting to do what you said you're going to do.
1: 네, 이게 그러니까 어떤 것을 추진하고 있다는 의미로 쓰는 거죠. 그냥 사람이 앞으로 움직일 때도 move forward 하지만 move forward with something이라고 하면은 무언가를 진행하다, 무언가를 추진하려고 한다라는 뜻이 되겠고요. 그다음에
0: And it's usually a plan of some sort. So you have a plan to do something, but those are just words. But now the action is following the plans.
1: Ah,
0: So
1: got it.
0: yeah, think of it that way as well.
1: 그래서 이탈리아 정부가 이 도로교통법 개정안 amendment를 추진하려고 하고 있다라는 의미로 it's moving forward with this amendment. And a pedestrian?
0: A pedestrian is someone who is walking. So you think of people driving cars, well, you have to stop at crosswalks to allow pedestrians to cross. So it's anybody who's walking on their feet. I think ped, PED, is that not like foot, I think, in is it French or something like that? I
1: So
0: think.
1: pedicure is the manicures for your
0: That's
1: hands,
0: right.
1: pedicures for your feet, and I think that is the root for feet.
0: Yeah, okay. So a pedestrian, so think of PED, ped is like feet. So then you think of a person who is on foot, a person who is moving on foot because
1: 그러네요.
0: PED means foot, ped.
1: 네.
0: So yeah, think of it
1: Like a
0: that way.
1: pedal.
0: Pedal, yeah. There we
1: 그래.
0: go.
1: 네, 다 발과 관련된 단어들이 이렇게 어원이 비슷하네요. Pedestrian, 보행자가 되겠습니다. 다시 읽어볼게요. The Italian government is moving forward with an amendment to road traffic laws that would impose a minimum fine of 75 euros on pedestrians who cross streets while looking at smartphones or other electronic devices. Another story, a very sad one in fact, that came out of our Thursday show was that iconic musician Dolly Parton passed away. Let's have a listen.
0: American country music legend Dolly Parton has passed away at the age of 80 following a brief battle with cancer, reps for the singer have confirmed.
1: 미국 컨트리 음악계의 전설인 가수 돌리 파튼이 짧은 암 투병 끝에 향년 80세로 별세했다고 가수 측 대변인이 공식 발표했습니다. 9 to 5. I will always love you.
0: The original version.
1: Yes, Dolly Parton. How very sad.
0: Yeah, certainly a country music icon that everyone knew from back in the day. You know, very sweet smile and just kind of always had a happy personality.
1: Yes, always. I don't know how she did it. So of course, the world is grieving, and I think a lot of singers and Hollywood celebrities, they're also showing their respects as well.
0: And another famous actor recently passed away as well, Tim Curry, who you might remember from Home Alone 2, as the movie is also famous for the Rocky Horror Picture Show. But yeah, certainly a couple of icons as of late.
1: He passed away on the same day as Dolly Parton. 배우 팀 커리도 역시 같은 날, 또 공교롭게도 같은 연세셨네요. 역시

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1: 80세였고,
0: 80 years old.
1: 네.
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1: 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She had a brief battle with cancer.
0: Brief is something that is short, so it didn't go on for a long time. It was just a short thing. And what was that thing? It was a battle with cancer. And a battle is like a fight of some sort. A battle could be part of a war, but it's kind of a fight within a war, typically. So also, it's a we often do say this, like the you had a battle with cancer in particular is usually the way that it'll be expressed.
1: 네. 무엇과의 투병이라는 뜻인데요. 영어로는 battle이라는 단어를 씁니다. 그래서 battle with 무엇이라고 질병 이름을 쓰면 되는데요. 짧은 투병이었대요. Brief battle with cancer. And this is according to the reps.
0: The rep, so rep is short for, in this case, it'd be a representative. So someone that represented her, someone who's speaking or acting on her behalf. So she was not being active. She was not saying this, but somebody else was speaking for her.
1: 네. 그래서 여기서 말하는 그 reps는 대변인이 되겠습니다. representative를 줄여서 쓴 말이라고 보면 되겠어요.
0: Yeah, so in this case, rep is short for representative, but rep can also be short for reputation. So say, oh, I don't want to ruin my rep. I don't want to ruin my reputation. So it can be short for a different word as well with a completely different meaning. So do be aware of that when using it.
1: 줄임말이 때로는 또 다른 단어의 줄임말이 될 수도 있으니까 그거는 컨텍스트를 보면서 해석하면 되겠죠? 다시 읽어보겠습니다. American country music legend Dolly Parton has passed away at the age of 80 following a brief battle with cancer. Reps for the singer have confirmed. 자, 이렇게 해서 월요일부터 목요일까지 방송됐던 헤드라인을 두 개씩 선별해서 다시 들려드렸습니다. 노래 한곡 듣고 올게요. This is Billy Idol, Eyes Without a Face.

Welcome back. This is part two of Morning Special on EBS FM. It's Saturday, the 29th of August, and I'm your host, Chesu Jin. In hour two, we're going to have a look at our news coverage stories from Monday and Tuesday. Let's start with a song. Here's Leona Lewis, Better in Time.